for you. Come on, fly with me. Let's take off in the blue. Once I get you up there, where the air

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Your love was handmade for somebody like me. Well, come on now, follow my

first date. You and me is thrifty, so go all you can eat. 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Leaving, getting a taxi, kissing the backseat, tell the driver, make the radio play. Nothing like you, you know I want your love. 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